Sell your diamond ring, buy some boots and faded jeans and go away. 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

one little piece, especially if I strung it out over several years. The first day I got me a fuel pump, and the next day I got me an engine and a trunk, then I got me a transmission and all the chrome. The little things I could

This is the Cottonmouth in the Psycho Billy Cadillac. Come on, Hall. This is the Cottonmouth and Negatory on the cost of this machine there, Red Rider. You might say I went right up to the factory and picked it up. It's cheaper that way.

Shania Twain on 94.1 Duke FM. Good morning. It's Stephanie McCoy in the morning. It's been a couple of days since I shared a fun lottery story with you. Well, I'm going to change that here in just a few minutes. It's Keith Whitley on 94.1 Duke FM.

Alabama, if you're going to play in Texas, you got to have a fiddle in the band. Duh. On 94.1 Duke FM. Good morning. It's Stephanie McCoy in the morning. Thanks for taking us along on this Tuesday, this final day of June. Not a fun month for me. I don't know about you. It's Alan Jackson on Duke FM.

Toby Keith and Who's That Man on 94.1 Duke FM. Good morning, it's Stephanie McCoy in the morning. Did you know that you can hear the Legends of Country on your smart speaker? All you have to do is say, Alexa, play 94.1 Duke FM. I remember.

I can kill a deer or a buffalo with just my arrow and my hickory bow. From 100 yards, don't you know, wow, I do it all the time. They all gather around my teepee late at night trying to catch a peek at me, and nothing but my buffalo briefs. I got them standing in line, 'cause I'm an Indian outlaw, half Cherokee and Choctaw. My baby, she's a Chippewa.

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It's the King, George Strait, on National Social Media Day. I don't know if you saw the recent research on that, but apparently over 5.4 billion people are on social media, wasting 141 minutes a day. 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

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That guy, of course, July 18th at the Acushur Amphitheater. Tickets are still available for that show. Concert details at 941theduke.com. 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